0: isolated showers. Hōtowhenua, Kapiti Coast to Wellington, cloudy periods. Nelson, Marlborough, Canterbury, Otago and Southland, fine with frosts tonight and some areas of valley fog. Buller, Grey, Westland and Fiordland, mostly cloudy with isolated showers, but longer fine spells about Buller. And it's a mostly cloudy day for the Chatham Islands.
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2: I'm not defending Brian Tamaki. I actually don't care whether he has guns or not. I just don't like seeing what looks to me like the police being pressured by politicians on principle. All of that, I'm very uncomfortable with.
3: External review, Treasury, not good. Apparently.

Yes, welcome back. Look, we'll head to the break in a second, but fun bit of trivia following the news of the death of the frontman for the Village People, Victor Willis, that the gestures that everyone does on the dance floor where they hold their hands out and make the shape of the letters of the alphabet, Y, M, C, and A, those moves, well, I don't know if they subsequently did them, but they were never the original moves by the Village People. They just sort of held their, oh my God, there's another amazing save by England. The Congolese goalkeeper, he's having a ripper. it is actually quite an entertaining game. I have hardly followed the World Cup, but that is, the Congolese goalkeeper, he has saved two goals and the defender has saved one. Whereas apparently the goal that the Congo scored against England was pretty soft England defence. But the Congolese, if that's the right, oh my God, this is the athleticism of these players. They just, the speed they run, they just seem to be running all day. Anyway, so what was I talking about? Oh, the original actions from the Village People. So the bike, I don't know what you call the bikey, the sort of macho man look guy, the backing dancers,

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5: Met Service forecast for New Zealand. Northland mainly fine. Auckland to Manawa too, including Coromandel Peninsula, Bay of Plenty, Central High Country. Also Hawke's Bay and Wairarapa fine, apart from patches of morning fog and frost. Gisborne, cloud with isolated showers. Horowhenua, Kapiti, Wellington, cloudy with drizzle. Marlborough, Nelson, Buller, Canterbury, Otago and Southland fine for most, with frost morning and night. Grey and Westland districts and Fiordland cloudy with isolated showers, and the Chatham Islands cloudy periods.
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6: Hope's got a problem. There's a group of really conservatives around the place that are looking to appoint bishops, and they don't like what the Pope's doing, and there's a bit of a schism. So he's going to have to deal with that. So we'll get the update from Joe shortly. 23 minutes away from 7, major shake-up in the car industry across the ditch. Peugeot's Australian importer is going to stop selling them after next year. In other words, you won't be able to buy a Peugeot in Australia anymore. Sales have tanked 87% from their 2005 peak. Is it to do with the Chinese? Are the Chinese basically taking over the world? Greg Epps is the imported new motor vehicle industry CEO, and he's with us. Greg, morning to you.
7: Morning, Mike. How's it going?
6: Very well indeed. Often you see dealers or importers deal with Australia and New Zealand. Are the same people who deal with Australia the people who deal with New Zealand in terms of Peugeot?
7: There's a lot of commonality across the distributors, and obviously we've got the same sort of businesses that are involved. I mean, I have to say I don't speak for the new car sector, but as an observer of the marketplace, I think you're spotting something here, which is that pressure that is coming on the marketplace across not just new but also used imports.
6: No, indeed. So if you were desperate for a 408 or a sexy little 508, you better move fast. It's possible that the Peugeot may disappear from this country as well.
7: Yeah, I mean, we are aligning ourselves a lot with Australia in terms of our regulatory settings, and that's going to make the market very very commonplace across both countries.
6: Yeah,
7: we'll be seeing what happens there will most likely come through to us as
6: because
7: well.
6: Because Peugeot's niche at the best of times. Will it be the niche players if there's a change in the market because of China? Will it be the niche players who pay the price?
7: It's going to be the really a price point issue. It's a price pressure on a lot of the businesses. So, you know, yeah, you're right. The European brands are at a certain price point. They are the specialty vehicles that a lot of people look to. But you know, it's how well they respond to being able to retool and put out a product that can compete on the same sort of pricing.
6: Is this a moment in time, do you reckon? There's two parts to the story as far as I can work out. One, EVs generally and the China's role in it, and two, what the war did or didn't do for the EV market. But are we living in a moment in time where materially things are changing?
7: Yeah, we are sort of at a flexion point, I think, because the you know, we've seen a bit of the EV demand die down now after, you know, things have settled down with the fuel supply, but it certainly showed people that if we are going to face these sorts of problems in the future, we certainly need to be looking ahead to what does an electric future look like, and how do we get there? What's the best way to get there? But I think

0: I think we are still sort of moving, you know, we're not going to move quickly towards that. There's 4 million vehicles in the light vehicle fleet. You know, the new car sector is bringing in just over 100,000 vehicles a year. They're not all EVs. The used import sector, we've been really squeezed in used imports because of regulations and competition in the marketplace. So we're not going to be bringing in a lot of replacement vehicles as well. So, right. You know, that transition is going to take time.
1: Just quick, Bishop was going to potentially readjust your importation, the way you do it and all that climate change stuff. But has he done it? Will he do it? Is that coming?
0: That's coming. We know he's got the papers on his desk. He's looking at it. He's going to take it to cabinet probably in the next few weeks. As we understand it, with the Clean Vehicle Standard, that's the import standard, which looks at CO2. The two choices seem to be either let's get rid of it,
1: yep.
0: or let's change those settings. And we'd be happy to see a change in settings, because the used vehicle market and the new vehicle market can't have one policy across them. They're two different marketplaces.
1: Correct.
0: And we need more nuanced regulation there.
1: All right, we'll see when he moves. Appreciate it. Greg Epps, who's the Import and Motor Vehicle Industry Association. And I was reading the other day, the old convertible isn't what it was. Over the past 20 years, this is Britain, but there's no reason to believe it's not everywhere else. Over the past 20 years, sales of new open tops have fallen by 90%. No one wants a rag top anymore. 18.2.
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1: Suggesting a Techo may pick up the Australian distribution, so hope so. 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Now, it's not every day you see a retirement village with a 100-year-old boat, but that's what you're doing. That's what you're going to find at Arvida Tapuna Waiora. So while the temperatures have been dropping in Kerikeri, there's been no slowing down for the retirement village residents. They've been busy out on the water aboard the beautifully restored Elmer G. I've told you about the Elmer G before. Fabulous boat. Local, known very well loved locally in the region. And not only have there been trips to Russell for lunch, they've also had very successful fishing expeditions. The residents have hooked impressive hauls of fish, then they bring them back, they fillet them, they share them with the neighbours, of course, and that's how it all works. Across Arvida's Living Well communities, whole range of resident-led activities to enjoy, from e-bike groups, brew clubs, gardening groups, aquasize

0: apart from patches of morning fog and frost. Gisborne, cloud with isolated showers. Horowhenua, Kapiti, Wellington, cloudy with drizzle. Marlborough, Nelson, Buller, Canterbury, Otago and Southland, fine for most with frost morning and night. Grey and Westland districts and Fiordland, cloudy with isolated showers. And the Chatham Islands, cloudy periods.
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